When I first saw you, I saw love. And the first time you touched me, I felt love. And after all this time,

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It's hard to say that I'd rather stay awake when I'm asleep, because my dreams are bursting at the seams.

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It's like 10,000 spoons when all you need is a knife. It's meeting the man of my dreams and then meeting his beautiful wife. And isn't it ironic?

and gentlemen, this is Billy McCluskey from Palm Springs reporting for NBC Sports of America. 20 seconds to the start of the 31st party of race on the Hudson.

In the beginning, God created the heaven and the earth. And the earth was without form and void, and darkness was upon the face of the deep.

When I first saw you, I saw love. And the first time you touched me, I felt love. And after all this time,